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4: Yeah, love me like you love me, love me. Suddenly it's about me. Now you wanna be around me, 'cause I love myself. I'm living my best life. 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
0: Yeah, Gluten Free and Vegan for Holly and Dee, please. The kids.
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